on a chilly Wednesday day. 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

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And that's one thing that you'll never in your life ever have to worry about me. If I'll ever change towards you, because baby, I love you. Girl, I love you. Just the way you are.

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And ding a ling. Tuk tuk tuk down. Well, I want that stuff.

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Well, I like that thing. Took took to down. With a ding a ling. Took took to down. Well, I want that stuff.